the darkness. It was drinking from your cup. I caught the darkness drinking from your cup. I said, is this contagious? She said, just drink it up.

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Just a lot of things to do. I thought the past would last me, but the darkness got that too.

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It was red behind your eyes. You were young and it was summer. I just had to take a dive. Winter knew was easy, but darkness was the prize. I don't smoke no cigarette. I don't drink no alcohol. I ain't had much loving yet. That's always been your call. Hey, I don't miss it, baby. I got no taste for anything at all. I used to

When you turn and walk away, don't look back. I want to remember you just like this. Let's just kiss.